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1: We're going from that Lady A throwback into something new from Abby Anderson. This song is about wanting to move on from someone but still picking up the phone when they call. Here's Call Me on Women of iHeart Country.
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0: That's Call Me from Abby Anderson on Women of iHeart Country. I think we can all relate to picking up the phone when we know we should be walking away from a certain person. Lauren Elena is here today celebrating the release of her album Sober, which came out last weekend. Congrats on that, Lauren. And I want to talk about All My Exes. It's one of my favorite songs on the radio right now. How did that song influence the rest of your album?
1: When I signed over at Big Loud, we were doing more of a country sound. I mean, not like a traditional country, because that's not what I do artistry wise, but we were doing more of a country sound, and this song had 808s in it. I've never done that ever, and I really don't know. We had the song. It just felt different than everything else, but then we realized maybe that was a good thing, and it turns out it was. And it actually shaped up the rest of the record. I went back in and cut 5 more songs because of this song.
0: Well, it turned out to be an amazing album, and I am so glad you didn't skip making All My Exes. And I also love that you added Chase Matthew on it.
1: I actually knew when we were cutting it that it was, I was like, oh, why would we have not, like, why were we ever sleeping on this? And then when he came in and sang his part, sometimes when you cut a song, you have a feeling about it, and you can be wrong, but I had a feeling about this one.
0: And a little later in the show, we'll find out from Lauren whose idea it was to put Chase on the song.
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That's I Hope, a Gabby Barrett throwback for ya. We're moving on next to Ella Langley, who, by the way, has herself another Ella fella, Drake. They were hanging out backstage at her Little Rock show. Here's Ella now with Morgan Wallen, I Can't Love You Anymore, on Women of iHeartCountry.

That's Shania Twain, That Don't Impress Me Much from 1998. And we're going from that throwback into something new from Maggie Rose. Here's The Other Woman on Women of iHeart Country.

0: That's Lainey Wilson and John Mayer, Phone, Keys, Wallet on Women of iHeart Country. Lauren Elena is here with us. We're celebrating the release of her album Stages, which came out last weekend. You've got to check out the entire album. It's so good. One of my favorite songs on it is All My Exes. And Lauren, I think it's so crazy you weren't going to initially include that song and that your husband, Cameron, fought for it.
1: We weren't even going to put this song on the album, and Cameron loved the song. And then it became the one that blew up and became the single.
2: He definitely is getting a plaque.
1: I make him approve every song now. Honestly, and he's very honest. Sometimes he hurts my feelings, but he will tell me the truth. Like, if he thinks the song's good enough. And obviously, he's not the only person I listen to, but I mean, he thought of putting Chase on it and everything. I had nothing to do with it.
0: Well, I love a good partnership. It's great to see that you've got your husband in your corner helping you achieve all the success that you possibly can. Lauren Elena's album Stages is out now, and it celebrates the stages of her life that led her to where she is today.
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That's All American Girl from Carrie Underwood, and we're going from that American Idol alum into another American Idol alum, Lauren Elena. She recently said that she and her mom are even closer now that Lauren is a mom. And in the beginning, she called her mom 15,000 times a day with questions, which it's awesome that she has her mom to go to. So sweet. We're playing Lauren now. Here she is with Chase Matthew, All My Exes on Women of iHeart Country.

Channel 6.1. I'm Casper. Let's wrap this weekend up the right way. Let me know what you want to hear tonight on the free iHeart app. As you listen, just tap that red talkback microphone and make a request right there. I'll get it on for you coming up.

0: 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Casper here. Hope you had a great weekend. I know this past week was a tough one with the passing of Dolly Parton. Continue to leave your thoughts and remembrances of Dolly on our iHeart app talkback microphone. We'll play these back. I got a great message here from Ron regarding Dolly and scrambled eggs. Check this out.
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0: 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But in honor of Dolly, Ron, because you brought this up, water's going in the eggs tomorrow morning in honor of Dolly. Love that. Thank you for sharing that, my man. And thank you for listening tonight.
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5: 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I'd be at some party, she'd show up and I'd be walking out. 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I'd act

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And you may have heard the past few days we've been asking, what would Dolly do? 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
1: And this is the Casper Show. 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I'll use my phone, whatever. I got to have the AC when it's hot. What do you think about this, Ashley? 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
1: But then you have to move, and moving is not fun at all. 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All right, but I get what you're saying. 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
1: I'm Casper, that's with a K, and tonight we're finding out what is harder to live without for you, Wi-Fi or air conditioning. Like I said before, take away that Wi-Fi. I gotta keep the AC, all right?

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1: He's a ranch hand in a pinch, man. Hotter than the red on the cattle brand. 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
1: 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It's the Casper Show. 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Air conditioning or Wi-Fi? 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

0: 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I'm Casper. Matthew, thank you for checking in to weigh in on this. What's tougher to live without, in your opinion, Wi-Fi or air conditioning?
1: Probably Wi-Fi. I mean, you know, like, I can go outside, I can crack a window, I can go without AC, but Wi-Fi, like, I need that for just about everything.
0: Cracking a window doesn't always do the trick, though. It just invites more heat sometimes. I don't know.

0: 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I'm Casper, and hopefully you're not dealing with any of this at work. The most common toxic workplace behavior. Number 5, taking credit for other people's work. 24% of people said that was a problem. And number 4, excluding coworkers in other ways. 26%. Number 3, taking steps to avoid working with certain people. 28% said that. Number 2, unprofessional communication. 37% of people. And then with a whopping 45%, number 1, gossiping. Yeah, 45% of people have seen it happen in the past year. I guess bosses were also polled in this survey, and half of them agreed that employee behavior does seem to be trending down. So maybe it's getting a little bit better. You tell me. This full rundown, if you want to see it again, it's on our website. Let me know what you think, too. Just go to our website and click on Casper.
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1: And I got to say hi to Emily. 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Make us your number one preset. That way, when you open the iHeart app up, we're just one tap away. You won't miss a thing. Emily, got your song you asked for planned right now. I'll play your song next. Let me know.

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FM 106.1. I'm Casper. Appreciate you having us on. Anything you want to hear tonight, let me know now. In fact, I want to do a roll call. Let me know where you're listening at right now so I can shout you out. Just open up the free iHeart app. Make sure Reset is your number one preset. And then tap that red talkback mic and say hello.

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1: 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I'm Casper. Thank you for listening tonight. And a new survey says 40% of people in relationships can think of at least one thing their significant other does that isn't wrong, but the way they do it drives them crazy. At least people are being honest. I know we could all think of that. My wife would be, you know, she'd be naming things. I could name things about her. It's a normal thing in a relationship. So what would it, I'm going to put you on the spot here, Amanda. What would it be for you?
2: Go ahead. Something that he does that drives me absolutely insane. He loads the dishwasher to the max, and I get it, right? You want to be, like, conservative with water, but it's also like, dude, give the dishes some space to breathe.
1: That's exactly what my wife would say. The same exact. She's like, listen, things aren't going to get clean. I'm thinking, listen, if water can reach it, it's going to get clean. So I always stack it up with a ton of stuff. I know I'm getting people riled up probably just by bringing this up right now because there's, you know, conflicting ways to load a dishwasher. All right, keep the answers coming here on the free iHeart app. Just tap the red talkback mic to record your message or call me here the old-fashioned way. Let me know.
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1: 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That way, when you open the app up, we're just one tap away. You'll never miss a thing. So make us a number one preset. Also, hit the red talkback microphone and let me know what you want to hear tonight. I'm here for you. Yeah.

0: 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It's the Casper Show, and we're talking about this survey that says 40% of people in relationships say there's something their significant other does that isn't wrong, but the way they do it drives them insane. I think everyone in a relationship can relate to this. It's a normal thing. Tyler, what's it for you?
1: 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That I'm the one that's making us late after she took, like, an hour to get ready. Drives me crazy.
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FM 106.1. I'm Casper. Here we go into the final hour of the weekend. Let's make it a good one, y'all. What do you want to hear tonight? 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If you're on Instagram, say hi there. I'm at Casper Radio. That's with a K.

0: FM 106.1, Milwaukee's best country. I'm Casper. Appreciate you having us on tonight. So, Christy, you were saying there's one thing about your house that if people knew what this was, they'd be shocked. What is it now? What are you hiding in your house?
1: People would be shocked to know all the holes in my walls that I have, like, spackled.
0: Oh, yeah, same here. That's probably the most common thing right there. At least you patch it up, though. There's some people that probably don't. They just leave it there, like, just shows the house is being lived in or whatever. What about you? What's something that people would be surprised to learn about your house? What would it be? 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

0: 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And we're talking about the one thing people will be shocked to learn about your house. Carla, what's it for you and your house?
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0: Oh, it's like your very own little hidden away speakeasy right there in your kitchen. 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

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I'm Casper, and thank you for making us part of your Sunday night. 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

0: 106.1. I'm Casper. Thank you for listening tonight. So we're finding out about something in your house that people will be shocked to learn. We've heard about the little hidden away bar in someone's house. We heard about all the holes that have been patched up in another house. What about you? What's the one thing that would be in your house, Mike? Go ahead.
1: My home used to be apparently a nightclub back in the small hole-in-the-wall nightclub in the 1970s.
0: Okay, that's cool. Imagine the stories your house could tell if it could talk, man.
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5: 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'Cause she's a gold digger with a quick trigger. 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
1: 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So I got a topic I want to discuss next hour. I want to hear from you on this. Where do you stand on electric cars? Call me. We'll talk about this next hour, 866-607-8383.

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0: Hey, brother, thank you so much for that, man.

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0: 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Ann Hudson is coming up next with all the latest from Nashville. 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
1: Oh, Granger, did you see that Dolly Parton's niece was opening up about why Dolly Parton never told anyone that she was quietly battling cancer? Tell you what she said coming up in your Nashville news next.

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So where do you stand on electric cars? What's your opinion on electric cars? 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

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You know, you won't believe what one Florida woman did to score discounted groceries and the dangerous decision she made with her kids afterward. Earl Dibbles Jr. is going to share this dumb criminal story with us next.

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1: Good morning from Whitehall, Arkansas. Running around with my husband, delivering papers, listening to some good music. Y'all have a great day.
0: Hey, thank you for listening tonight. 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

0: 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Ann Hudson is about to jump on and share some Nashville news with us. Ann, what do you have lined up?
1: Whoa, Granger, I cannot believe Garth Brooks pulled this off. Did you hear what he did for fans in Denver? Oh, yeah. I got that story coming up in your Nashville news next.

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1: 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Hang with us till sunrise here on After Midnight with Granger Smith.

0: Here's what's new in Nashville. Here's Ann Hudson.
1: This is so cool. Garth Brooks went undercover last Thursday and performed a surprise show under their 33-year-old alias, Yukon Jack. It was a surprise show at Denver's legendary Grizzly Rose. Fans cracked the code before the show, and thousands lined up before Garth hit the stage for a packed crowd of 2,000. He called it the best night they've ever had in a honky-tonk. The Secret Show kicked off Garth's tour over the weekend, the Blame It All on My Roots tour that ran at Denver's Ball Arena. Oh, well, this is fun. The Luke and Luke collaboration is officially happening. Luke Bryan confirmed that Luke Combs joins him on a new song called Finders Keepers. She's wanted a million, I know the feeling, but you know how the saying goes. Luke Bryan says he always wanted a Luke and Luke moment, and when Combs heard the song, he immediately said, let's do this thing. It'll be on Luke Bryan's new album, Signs, out on September 18th.
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1: Okay, we're asking this question. Topic of the hour. It's been a good one. Good phone calls on this. We're talking about fall as the seasons have changed, you know, or at least they're changing. Who does fall remind you of? Does the change of the season, the leaves, the cooler weather, does this remind you of a person? And if so, who is that person? 866-607-8383.
2: I would say fall reminds me of, because time's getting colder and we got deer season coming. It also reminds me of my father that we lost in December. He always dressed up as Santa Claus during Christmas time, and he would dress up, he would donate a lot for the holidays because he worked for Boston Engineering. But he was just a great person that just showed me the wise golden rule.
1: Yeah, you know, a lot of people calling in saying fall reminds them of Dad. I'd say the same thing for me. You know, thinking about deer hunting, dove hunting as we are right now. The change of the leaves, the change of the seasons, the cooler weather, the holidays on the way makes me think of Dad. 866-607-8383.
3: It's definitely my kids. 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It's all about the kids. It's all about the ones you love the most. Definitely brings everyone together. And we might get a little colder, but we all snuggle up a little harder. Gotta love it.
1: Yeah, I think about the kids too. That they're gone from the house from the summer. They're finally back at school. No, I'm kidding. That's a good call. 866-607-8383.
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1: Good morning, Granger. I'm calling from Hibbing, Minnesota. Love your show. Keep it up. Thank you.
0: Thank you so much, bro. I appreciate you.

FM 106.1. A guy running a company meant to fight fraud just got sentenced for committing fraud. You know what I mean? You can't make this stuff up. And Earl Dibbles Jr. is going to share this dumb criminal story with us next.

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1: And talk about poetic justice. This highfalutin CEO, Paul Roberts, got himself a year and a day in prison for, you guessed it, fraud. His company, Kubient, which is supposed to fight fraud in the ad world, but old Paul cooked up over $1 million in fake revenue to pump up his company stock before going public. So yeah, this fella running company to stop scams got busted for scamming. I guess he figured he'd solve fraud by being real familiar with it first. Now he's got a fancy title and a prison sentence to match.
0: Thanks for staying up all night here on After Midnight with Granger Smith.
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Hey, good way to get your Monday going? How about with some good news? I got something to share with you coming up in two songs. Hang tight.

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Brought this up last hour, and I'm still looking for your phone call. Who does fall remind you of? 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
1: Good morning, Rangers. This is Bob in Fort Pierce, Florida. Getting ready to deliver some concrete first thing this morning to a new bridge we're building over here close to Waterway. I will see you every morning. Have a good afternoon. Bye-bye.
0: Man, thank you so much for checking out After Midnight. I appreciate you, brother.

0: 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Ann Hudson is coming up next with all the latest from Nashville. 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
1: Oh, Granger, did you see that Dolly Parton's niece was opening up about why Dolly Parton never told anyone that she was quietly battling cancer? Tell you what she said coming up in your Nashville news next.

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1: So Dolly Parton's niece, Jada Starr, explained to Extra TV why Dolly Parton kept it a secret that she had cancer.
2: We kind of kept all that stuff real private, and so she never wanted to worry anybody.
1: Dolly admitted publicly that she was suffering from kidney stones that were keeping her kind of sidelined, but now we know, obviously, there was a lot more to that story. Oh, well, this is fun. The Luke and Luke collaboration is officially happening. Luke Bryan confirmed that Luke Combs joins him on a new song called Finders Keepers.
3: She's wanted a million, I know the feeling, but you know how this thing goes.
1: 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It'll be on Luke Bryan's new album, Signs, out on September 18th.
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7: One final hour of Mondays After Midnight starts right now. Welcome, y'all. Granger Smith here, your host. I'm going to talk about some things that went down on this day in history coming up, plus some Nashville news with Ann Hudson. Stories about your favorite stars out there in Nashville. Good morning. I'm glad you're here. We're still after midnight.

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Hey, Granger here on After Midnight. 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
1: Hey, brother, this is Billy Crawley, calling from south of Atlanta. 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

0: 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Dan Hudson is about to jump on and share some Nashville news with us. And what do you have lined up?
1: Whoa, Granger, I cannot believe Garth Brooks pulled this off. Did you hear what he did for fans in Denver? Oh, yeah. I got that story coming up in your Nashville news next.

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1: 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As we wave goodbye to Mondays After Midnight, I want to remind you that we have a brand new streaming channel. I think it's pretty great. It's called Yee Yee Radio. We'll continue some of the conversations from tonight over there. The link to that is in the bio of our Instagram page at After Midnight Granger Smith. 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

0: 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We are less than 2 weeks away from our iHeartRadio Music Festival. It's in Las Vegas, the week of the 19th. And this guy is going to be flying the flag for country.
1: Yeah, not only Kenny Chesney, but also Lainey Wilson and Stella Lefty. What a great festival lineup.
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0: this straight. We work all year long for one day off. Yeah. Something about that mad just ain't right.
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0: 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One of the biggest songs on the planet right now. Billboard Hot 100 number two, right behind Choosing Texas from Ella Langley, is Stella Lefty. Shannon, I can't tell you how much I love the fact that women in country music are killing it right now.
1: It's true. And you know, Stella Lefty, that was her first taste of success in her music career. And she decided to splurge a little bit because of that, because she made some money off of it. Here's what she bought.
2: 2 weeks ago, I bought these Louis Vuitton heels, and I don't literally own any heels. This is like my first pair of heels that I bought myself.
1: Go big or go home.
0: Like I always say, if you're going to own heels, it's got to be Louis Vuitton.

0: FM 106.1 is Milwaukee's best country with Scott and Shannon. It's been such an incredibly busy summer. It seems like 1,000 years ago we fired it up at Lambeau Field with this guy, Luke Combs, way back in the middle of May.
1: It's true. And this is like one of my favorite songs we're playing right now. Really fun to sing. It's called Rethink Something.

0: FM 106.1 is Milwaukee's best country with Choose in Texas. That's Ella Langley. She is just ridiculously everywhere, all over the top country charts. Not only is she there with two or three of her own songs, but she's got, and I'll probably forget somebody. I know she's got a duet with Morgan Wallen. Yep. She's got a duet with Cole Wetzel.
1: Yeah, David.
0: And what's the one I'm forgetting? There's one other one I think that she's out there with.
1: That's current right now? I think you got them all.
0: Is that? Okay. I must have dreamt it because I dream of Ella Langley often, obviously. I must have dreamt she's there. Anyway.
1: I wouldn't admit that while your wife is probably listening right now.
0: That's Labor Day. She's sleeping in. speaking of big songs, here's Woman. This is Kane Brown.

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0: FM 106.1 is Milwaukee's best country with Bailey Zimmerman. It's Scott and Shannon. Good morning. Happy Labor Day. Weather not bad today. That's good because I'm playing golf. Why aren't you playing golf with us today?
1: I have better things to do. No, I'm just kidding. Fine. I'm kidding.
0: You blew us off Thursday night because you wanted to go see the Brewers in Chicago. And where'd that get you? They lost that game. Hopefully they'll have better luck against the Cubs today.
1: I couldn't commit because I wasn't sure if I was going to be in town this weekend. And the way that Scott's friends do things is that they have the teams formed so far in advance that I'm like, I'm not going to leave you guys hanging. Although, hey. I do love, is it Edgewood today? I do love the course that you guys are playing.
0: Yeah, that'll be fun out there. And, you know, the weather looks good. There's slight chance for showers, but no, it's not going to happen.
1: You should technically be happy because my performance

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0: FM 106.1 is Milwaukee's best country with Shaboozy. How was your weekend, Shannon? I don't think I've asked you yet this morning.
1: It was good. It was busy. You know, we actually went out to Madison last night for a Taste of Madison. I loved it. So the fact that they have some great music, and Shanna helps out with that station too. So the Matt Stell was there on Saturday, and then Graham Barham was there on Sunday night. So we went to go see Graham Barham. He went on at like 5:45 at night.
0: I love Graham Barham. I had never seen him before, I don't think, until you and I saw him at the Rave last year. And
1: yeah, with Dylan Scott.
0: His band brings it. And we always love Graham Barham because he co-wrote the song Milwaukee, Hello, that was done by Wyatt Flores. Great song. And Graham Barham co-wrote that and came up with the line about Milwaukee, too.
1: Love it.

Guess you know it's the last big weekend of summer. Go ahead, get as crazy as you want. We won't judge. Happy Labor Day weekend from FM 106.1.

0: FM 106.1 is Milwaukee's best country with Scott and Shannon. That's Luke Combs. Weather looking good for Labor Day afternoon. I keep waiting for, you know, now that we're into the second week of September, I keep waiting for just a little bit of nip
1: cold
0: in the air.
1: Front.
0: Like, yeah, maybe 55 when you wake up in the morning. Not 70s like we had last week in the morning.
1: Do you consider Labor Day the kickoff to fall?
0: You know, it's funny. The other day, Drew from the sports station down the hall asked me, what do you think of when you think of Labor Day? And being the weirdo that I am, I think fantasy football. Because when Labor Day comes around, sure. I think, oh, I need to start looking at fantasy football because we always have our draft.
1: Which is tomorrow night.
0: It's tomorrow night, yeah. And then the NFL season starts Wednesday. It's only 2 days away. Seahawks and the Patriots. So it's crazy. The Packers don't play until Sunday. But yeah, so I weirdly think of fantasy football when I think of Labor Day.
1: So you do think that it's fall because you're thinking of football, but let me tell you, we still have a few weeks left of summer because fall does not technically start until September 22nd.
0: Just don't wear white.

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0: FM 106.1 is Milwaukee's Best Country with Scott and Shannon, hanging out with you on this Labor Day. We appreciate you being here with us.
1: I think it's interesting, Scott. Last weekend, you brought this up, that there are a lot of people traveling over the Labor Day weekend.
0: Yeah, 750,000 in Wisconsin alone. Today will be a busy travel day back home.
1: Seattle, Boston, Denver. Those are some of the cities, though, within the U.S. But then you also mentioned that places like Rome, Paris, London, people are traveling to Europe for a short trip, too.
0: Yeah, and Vancouver made that list, too. And that one makes sense because it's just above the Washington state border. But I guess if you're going anywhere in Europe, those cities that you mentioned are as close as you can get, other than Iceland, where I was, Reykjavik.
1: Yeah.
0: But it's only a 7-hour flight to all of those cities from O'Hare. So if you're on the East Coast, what is that, 5 hours to jump over to Dublin or London?
1: Would you do that?
0: Like going to Mexico.
1: Would you do that?
0: No, we did Puerto Vallarta one year, where we're going this year, in Boots on the Beach. We did that for 4 nights, and that was enough. We flew down there.
1: Really?
0: We had 4 nights, and we got there early in the morning, so 5 days. It wasn't terrible.
1: I feel like you're just getting settled.
0: I know.

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0: FM 106.1 is Milwaukee's best country. Labor Day Monday with Scott and Shannon. Do you have big plans today?
1: I actually don't know what we're doing today. I'll have to ask my husband when I get home, but you do.
0: Yeah, I'm golfing, which means I have to, you know, pop a arthritis strength Tylenol before I get out there.
1: Oh, there you go.
0: I play golf a lot. I played yesterday as well down in Illinois, and my body's feeling it today.
1: Yeah, I don't think I've ever heard of you playing that much golf. You would think that your game would improve.
0: I just don't love the game enough to play anymore. I play too much. This is Russell Dickerson from FM 106.1.

back in school. 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

celebrating Labor Day weekend with your iHeart Country throwbacks all weekend long. 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I am Billy Greenwood, along with Kenny Chesney. Carry on.

0: This one might make you want to do a dance on TikTok. You know what, y'all? Go for it. Only live once. And you can always delete it tomorrow.
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Scott and Shannon back again tomorrow morning. We'll get you Battle of the Burbs. As always, that goes down at 7:40. One of my favorite games to play along with is I'm making my way into work with FM 106.1. Chris Young,

Day. Reminder, the Bristol Renaissance Fair, that continues through today in Bristol, obviously. So maybe we'll see you there with FM 106.1. And Luke Bryan with Country, and She Knows It.

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celebrating Labor Day weekend all weekend long with your throwbacks, the iHeart Country throwbacks here on FM 106.1. In fact, I've got another one on the way in just a few minutes, along with Kane Brown, Woman.

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1: 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I've got another one coming up in just a few minutes. First from Jason Aldean, let's burn it down.

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That's what I'm talking about. That's the stuff that takes me back to my Mo Betta days. That would be Toby Keith and Should Have Been a Cowboy, another iHeart Country throwback. That's what you're getting all Labor Day weekend long on FM 106.1. 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

I'm Shannon, back again tomorrow morning as things get back to normal, or as normal as things are when it comes to Scott and Shannon. They'll get you Battle of the Burbs at 7:40 tomorrow morning here on FM 106.1, Milwaukee's Best Country, with Kenny Chesney, Carry On.

0: get this straight. We work all year long for one day off. Yeah. Something about that mad just ain't right.
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0: As we continue celebrating Labor Day all day long today, just like all weekend long, your iHeartCountry throwbacks. Another one from Toby Keith in just a few minutes. Stella Lefty's on the way too. 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
1: Got a girl from the south side, got brazen hair. 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

Every time I play Toby Keith, I realize just how much I miss Toby Keith. 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

0: 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Let's keep that going with Kane Brown, Heaven.
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See, that's what you've been getting all Labor Day weekend long here on FM 106.1. We're not finished just yet either. I, by the way, am Billy Greenwood. Thanks again for spending some time with us today. And Riley Green with his latest, Think As You Drunk.

96.1 salutes everyone grilling out this Labor Day weekend. 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

That's going to do it for me, Billy Greenwood. Shanna is on the way next. In fact, she'll continue your iHeartCountry throwbacks as we celebrate Labor Day right after Lainey Wilson and John Mayer on FM 106.1. 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
1: Hi, Shanna. 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How about a little Alan Jackson Summertime Blues?
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Milwaukee's Best Country, FM 106.1. It's Shanna and Scott and Shannon O. They're going to get your morning started the right way tomorrow. You know, after a Labor Day weekend, you're probably going to feel a little groggy. They'll have commercial-free country for you tomorrow morning, starting around 7:05 on FM.

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It's an iHeart Country throwback weekend for your Labor Day weekend with Brooks and Dunn. It's Shanna. And less than 2 weeks to go until Luke Bryan's new album Signs is out. That's going to drop on the 18th with this song on it. It's Country and She Knows It on Milwaukee's Best Country, FM 106.1.

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Cold ones, hot dogs and buns, nope, cold ones, good friends, and you know what, y'all? Maybe some cold ones. With Milwaukee's Best Country, FM 106.1. Yeah.

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All right, Wisconsin, Governor Evers, what are we going to do for Dolly? 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

So speaking of Ella Langley, this video is all over TikTok of her from 2022 where she looks very different. She doesn't have her signature bangs yet, anything like that. And people are like, oh, I refuse to believe this is Ella Langley. Oh, you refuse to believe that someone could look different 4 years ago? Okay. 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

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I am so excited for this show. It's going to be so much fun. 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

poor. Of course, that was back before the war. Yeah, your uncle and I made quite a pair, flying F-15s through hostile air. He went down, but they missed me by a hair. He'd always stop right there and say,

Oh, yeah. All the throwbacks for you this Labor Day weekend. Thank you so much for having us on. Let us know what throwback you want to hear by hitting that iHeartRadio Talkback mic button powered by Uptown Ford. And this is Ella Langley with her newest, Love and Life Again, on FM 106.1.

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1: 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I want to make a request, Lone Star. 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

They'll be at Allstate Arena this weekend. 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I'm heading out. 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